a problem that I can't fix, cause I can do it in the mix. And if your man gives you trouble, just to move out on the double, and you don't let it trouble your brain, cause away goes trouble down the drain. 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

0: 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I just bought it.
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0: Is that fucking Foley in here?
1: 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It's showtime, okay?
0: Hey, boss, I know what you're gonna say, but
2: you mind telling me where the fuck you come off going undercover without authorization from me? 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
2: What's your fucking side of the story?

0: 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We're gonna ring a rang-a-dong for the holiday.
1: Put your arms in the air, let me hear you say.
0: We're gonna ring a rang-a-dong for a holiday.
1: Put your arms in the air, let me hear you say.
0: We're gonna ring a rang-a-dong for a holiday.
1: Mike and Jean and Sven were here to

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Chop it up. Somebody's coming from the

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You jump when you turn and you rip it like that. So come on the floor, make me show you if it do. You do the me and it's good to you.